0: serious cause she's very attractive. I know it's a heavy decision to bury the hatchet. It'll take more than 6 pallbearers to carry that casket. I put the man in manipulation when I pay your rent.
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0: that we trust like this. 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
1: Who you with?
0: On the couch with my favorite Santa. 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

ain't official. Yeah. 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I spent $500,000 on dismissals. 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

0: 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I been 6,000 figures on. 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
1: Go, go, go, go, go, go, go, go, go, go, go, go, go, go, go, go, go, go, go, go, go, go, go, go, go, go, go, go, go, go, go, go, go, go, go, go, go, go, go, go, go, go, go, go, go, go, go, go, go, go, go, go, go, go, go, go, go, go, go, go, go, go, go, go, go, go, go, go, go, go, go, go, go, go, go, go, go, go, go, go, go, go, go, go, go, go, go, go, go, go, go, go, go, go, go, go, go, go, go, go, go, go, go, go, go, go, go, go, go, go, go, go, go, go, go, go, go, go, go, go, go, go, go, go, go, go, go, go, go, go, go, go, go, go, go, go, go, go, go, go, go, go, go, go, go, go, go, go, go, go, go, go, go, go, go, go, go, go, go, go, go, go, go, go, go, go, go, go, go, go, go, go, go, go, go, go, go, go, go, go, go, go, go, go, go, go, go, go, go

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And this time, ask me to dig deeper, I'll gladly explain it. Yeah. 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
0: On the couch with my favorite Santa. 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

0: Hey you. 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
0: 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Late night vibes on the vibe. Yes, I know it's right. It's late night vibes.

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0: 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This is DJ Michael Watts, and you know I love that H-Town flavor. And speaking about H-Town, let's get into something new right now on The Vibe.
1: Hey, ice up, bust it down, head top, play around. 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
2: She in my crib, tryna get work, you gon' get fire. 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Remember, word to X, I'ma do this for my dogs. 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She in that dress, no draws. I'm doing this for the cause. Pick her up, drop her off, in a rose. I'm a boss, like I'm Rose. 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Try to go against and get a loss. On me frosted, got a new whip and exhausted. Talking that water, no faucet. 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All that they see on me, it be real. It's gon' be what it's gon' be. It's in the air. 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

0: 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Monday through Thursday, from 11 at night till 1 a.m.
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0: It's smooth, it's slow, and it'll put you in the mood.
3: Oh yeah.
0: It's Late Night Vibes. 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
1: 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I ain't chicken tender, if you f*** my brother, I ain't mad at you.
0: In the kitchen, we ain't even make it to the master room.
1: Met her in the trenches, so she f***ing different and she tatted too.
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1: Yeah, my body different, when I move, forget it, I'm an animal.
0: And her body different, I'ma eat on that like I'm Hannibal.
1: I'ma act a fool, I get active too. I'ma eat that like an edible.
0: For sure. I'ma for pick a set, but no mommy be popping that Adderall.
1: For sure. That be perfect wet when you win it, it feel like it's grabbing you.
0: For sure. I don't even mad at you, but I had to do what I had to do.
1: For sure. She got an attitude when she's it's like she mad at you.
0: For sure.
2: 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Just like, and this be from Cash, not from YouTube.
3: Yep.
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1: 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I ain't chicken tender, if you f*** my brother, I ain't mad at you.
0: In the kitchen, we ain't even making to the master room.
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1: 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It's your boy Slim Thugger.
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1: Where you at?
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1: Who you with?
0: On the couch with my favorite Santa. 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
2: 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Yeah. The all-new vibe.

0: ain't official. Yeah. When that chopper sang, you really think that they gon' miss you. I spent a $500,000 on dismissals. It's gon' be a hearse, not a verse if I diss you. Got me.
1: Yeah.
0: When I send it past the ceiling, that stuck up.

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1: Oh God.
0: Only person believe that you a killer is your
1: 21.
0: Making diss songs, died about a diss.
1: Facts.
0: If I see my ox while I'm in cuffs, then I'ma spit.

0: 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Bring it back.
1: Hey. Actually, we are. The Vibe. Previously on Love Hate.

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Did you catch a vibe? Try this.

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I'm out of buy some dentures, maybe we eat me for dinner. 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

0: The all new vibe.
1: We got London on.

0: What's the deal? What's the word? That's right. This is the Wake Up Call, only on the Vibe, Houston's culture. It's your man, Jay Xavier.
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0: Man, it's the wake up call. Welcome to the show, and yeah, we're hype. We're on one, yeah. You know, as you can see. So hopefully, you can get up, brush your teeth, and catch up with us because we're ready to get it popping.
1: Well,
0: do people still say get it popping?
1: Yeah.
0: Just, okay, great.
1: Just make sure you're not affiliated with any, you know, gangs and things.
0: Wait, is that a?
1: No, I'm not a gang.
0: I don't do gangs.
1: Okay, no,
0: you don't do gangs.
1: You're safe. You're vibe gang.
0: I'm vibe gang. I don't do gangs now. I'm scared of y'all.
1: So we're gonna you know, hold it down for our gang. You know what I'm saying? Our vibe listeners. You feel me? Our wake up call listeners.
0: That's right.
1: I'm talking about with the classic throwback, that vitamin P. You know what I mean? That what's on your timeline? All in the first hour. You feel me? So we're gonna make it do what it do.
0: Indeed. Keep it locked right here. It's the vibe.
1: Houston's culture.

0: was just a race. Why am I on town so late? Yo,
1: I like it right there.
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0: C, don't push and pee. 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
1: Push and pee.
0: I'm push and pee.
1: Push and pee.
0: I'm push and pee.
1: Yeah. Push and pee.

0: like that. It's the Wake Up Call, and we're back with your classic throwback.
1: Hey.
0: Mm-hmm. Now, this song right here, we're going to go back to, what, 2005?
1: Yeah, yeah.
0: Okay. 2005. Matter of fact, September 3rd, 2005.
1: Okay.
0: Now, this single right here was one of those ones for sure, and if you know, you know, by Chamillionaire featuring Lil Flip. Mm. And it was from the album, what album, Jay?
1: Oh, the Sound of Revenge album.
0: He already know. Yeah. So, Turn It Up is the song, okay? Hey. It was produced by Scott Storch, and it was the first single from his major label debut album, of course. And the video was shot right here in Houston.
1: Yeah.
0: And it features cameo appearances by Crooked Eye, Manny Fresh, and Chamillionaire's brother, Rasak.
1: Yeah, Rasak.
0: Yeah. And so... Also, like, we were talking about some of the nuances in the videos and all that kind of stuff, but during this time, you could see that Lil Flip was wearing a Free Cassidy shirt.
1: Man.
0: In support of, yeah, for Cassidy, while he was in jail for attempted pew-pew. But this song peaked at number 41 on the Billboard Hot 100.
1: Yeah, okay.
0: Mm-hmm. And on the U.S. are hot R&B hip-hop songs. It peaked at number 31. I'm sorry. Look, I'm trying to put you up there. I'm trying to put him up there. Get him up there.
1: Yeah.
0: Yeah, it peaked at number 31. And U.S. hot rap songs, Billboard, peaked at number 9. And Rhythmic Airplay peaked at number 8. So, you know, chart topping, if you will.
1: Already.
0: Yeah, so you already know what it is. Go on and introduce it.
1: For sure. Straight from that Sound of Revenge album. Yes, he is Turn It Up. Chamillionaire featuring Lil Flip. One time for that H-Time. It's the Wake Up Call, only on the Vibe. Houston's culture.

0: It's the wake-up call right here on The Vibe.
1: Houston's coaching.
0: And it's time for your daily dose of positivity. We like to call here at The Wake-Up Call your vitamin P.
1: Yes.
0: Okay? Now, remember, you don't have to have everything figured out to move forward. Sometimes progress looks like showing up. What did Aaliyah say? If at first you don't succeed, dust yourself off and try again, baby.
1: Again.
0: And also, giving yourself grace along the way, the whole time. You know?
1: Yes.
0: Don't underestimate the power of consistency. Small steps taken every day lead to big changes over time. So whatever is on your plate today, face it with faith, confidence, and the belief that better days are always being built one choice at a time. Gonna put one foot right in front of the other and keep on walking. I ain't talking to you anymore. That's C.C. Peniston. But I'm sorry, I digress.
1: You going in.
0: This is your reminder that you are stronger than yesterday and closer than you think. So keep going. Your breakthrough might be hidden in your next step. That's your vitamin P, because a positive mind helps create a positive life. Can I get a hallelujah?
1: Hallelujah.
0: Thank you. All right.
1: What it do?
0: Hallelujah, what it do? It's the wake-up call right here on The Vibe. Here is your chaser.
1: Yes, keep it locked.

0: Hey you. Late nights, we set a different type of vibe. Sit back, relax, or Netflix and chill. You know what I mean. Monday through Thursday, from 11 at night till 1 a.m.
1: Smooth and sexy.
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0: It's smooth, it's slow, and it'll put you in the mood.
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0: It's Late Night Vibes. 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

it's been a minute since I heard from you. 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I'm here to show you that I'll be a better man. I'ma take this time.

0: wake up call.
1: Only on a vibe.
0: I was a G.
1: G whiz.
0: I've been glitching all morning. Like, I was just like, I wonder what Nelly and Ashanti doing, but.
1: You know what? There's nothing wrong with the glitching. You need the money glitch.
0: Hey, listen. Tell the truth and shame the devil.
1: The money glitch.
0: Man, listen. So, of course, it's time for what's on your timeline. I've been looking at facials a lot. So I really keep getting all these ads and stuff, but let me see. So, can somebody help me get to the UK?
1: Oh, it's like that?
0: Baby. So Erykah Badu and Miss Lauryn Hill collabed on this post, and this post is a flyer. In big, bright red letters, it says, Miss Lauryn Hill presents the Diaspora Calling Music and Arts Festival.
1: Okay.
0: Gosh, I gotta do a fundraiser. I need to get over there. That's in August. All right, so who's gonna be there? Lauryn Hill, Wyclef, Erykah Badu, Giggs, Fireboy, DML, YG Marley, Zion Marley, and then guess who it's hosted by?
1: Oh,
0: Dave Chappelle.
1: Ooh. So this is Lauryn Hill's festival.
0: Yes.
1: Whoa.
0: Lauryn Hill about the Yeah. On y'all.
1: Yeah.
0: Y'all talked about her all this time. Man, that girl is a genius. And she knew what she was doing.
1: You know what? Here's the thing. Now, for her festival, forget what they were talking about with the show. She gonna be early for her festival.
0: Baby, let me tell you something. They gonna have a trailer, a double wide trailer in the back just for her, so she don't have to leave the festival grounds. Right. She gonna be there 3 days in advance.
1: Yeah.
0: Hello?
1: Yeah. She said 3 days in advance.
0: Yeah, so that's what's on my timeline. Now I'm obsessed.
1: Wow.
0: Good night.
1: Wow.
0: What's on your timeline, Jay?
1: That is dope. That is good news. Man, it's good to see Lauryn Hill in that space.
0: Man,
1: like,
0: we love Lauryn Hill.
1: Because, you know, it seems, you know, that she's a lot of times, and of course she comes from a different era, but, you know, it seems that she's just to herself, to her family. But to have her throwing a festival or have a festival endorsed by her, like, that's crazy.
0: Mm-hmm.
1: So, yeah, salute to the legendary Miss Lauryn Hill. Okay, let me see what we got. We got who checking in. Let's see. Oh, shout out to Kiki Palmer. Yeah, man, it's I have a video clip of her, I guess, when she pulled up at the slab supporting the one and only Kendrick Sampson. You got Kendrick in this video clip. You got Bun B, you got Young Chill. A whole lot of H-Time thing going on. You know what I'm talking about?
0: Mm-hmm.
1: So in the caption it reads, did you hear Bun B? Houston does not play, okay? I had an amazing Juneteenth with my H-Town fave, Kendrick 38, of course, Kendrick Sampson, eating some bomb barbecue from Blue Check Barbecue, sliding into the front seat of a fly slab. Then she put in parentheses, slow, loud, and banging, and chopping it up with my people through wonderful conversation and one of the funniest games of Mafia I've ever played. Thank you so much to Houston and Bill Power for having me. You owe me nothing. Nice recap right there.
0: Yeah.
1: And man, this, you know, Kiki has always just been down. You know what I'm saying? Kiki has always been a sister. You feel me?
0: Yeah.
1: Just, like, you feel the authenticity from her. Just, you know, the genuine spirit that she has. Like, yo, Kiki is just, she one of them ones. So.
0: Mm-hmm.
1: Salute to her for holding it down in that H-Time.
0: Hey, that's what's on our timeline. We want to know what's on your timeline. Hit us up at Vibe Houston on Instagram, or you can text or call us at 713-313-5771.
1: Absolutely. Y'all stay tuned. We got more for you. 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

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Staring through the grapevine, I'm here GIA certified. 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

0: saying? Just like that, we're back. It's the wake-up call right here on The Vibe.
1: Houston's culture.
0: Time for that good old I'm Just Saying segment.
1: Hey, let's get it.
0: Now, so here's the thing. If you got to keep explaining your worth to somebody, baby, you're in the wrong place.
1: Yeah.
0: You're in the wrong place, okay? Yeah. If they would act right, only if they feel like they're losing you, that's not love, that's panic, you know?
1: Yeah.
0: So, I'm just saying, peace will cost you some people, but confusion will cost you yourself. So, choose wisely. You be out here stressing, overthinking, checking phones, questioning everything, and you could literally be out here somewhere calm, valued, and sleeping peacefully. I mean, sleeping down to the bed real good at night, okay? So, here's your sign. If you've been looking for it, stop trying to fix what keeps breaking you. I'm just saying, you deserve better, and deep down, you already know it, and that's the word.
1: Wow, look at Jess bringing people out of the dilemma.
0: That's right. You get out of that toxic situation, sister or brother.
1: What? Yeah.
0: Cause y'all being some stuff too. I ain't gonna hold you.
1: Yes, we do.
0: Oh, you all right? You need a hug?
1: Yes.
0: All right, here's a hug. It's the wake up call right here on The Vibe. Keep it locked.
1: Houston's culture.

serious because she's very attractive. I know it's a heavy decision to bury the hatchet. It'll take more than 6 pallbearers to carry that casket. I put the man in manipulation when I pay your rent, and that is an obligation or attachment. Then I sprinkle in a little.

0: for real. And this time, ask me to dig deeper, I'll gladly explain it. Yeah. Ice.
1: Straight up repping the city.
2: Yeah. Yeah, what it do? It's your girl, Surreal, number one dame in the game. And you already know it's time for a legendary classic H-Town record. Let's get it.
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1: More of that H-Town culture on the vibe.

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4: 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I want to enjoy the luxury of, like, not knowing each other for real.

0: This is the wake-up call, only on the Vibe, Houston's culture. But, Jess, we got to stop playing with them.
1: Yeah.
0: It's time to give it to them. I'm talking about like none other.
1: Mm-hmm.
0: You feel me?
1: Mm-hmm.
0: With the man who's, you know, on the wheels of steel and they smooth as butter.
1: Yeah.
0: Well, yeah, not the wheels of steel, not in this day and time.
1: You know what?
0: What's up?
1: Dang, this is a wild story. I went to a record store yesterday. Okay.
0: Really?
1: Sorry. My bad.
0: No, that's dope.
1: Yeah. Okay. Go ahead.
0: So you saw a lot of vinyls and things?
1: Yeah, I bought 2 posters.
0: Okay.
1: Sorry.
0: Did you give me one?
1: My bad.
0: Okay.
1: Yeah, I did.
0: Yo, the look on her face.
1: This is about cardiac.
0: Yes. Listen. Yes, we're going to put all our shenanigans to the side. And
1: if you shenan once, you can shenan again. Hello.
0: That's why we have Jess here, ladies and gentlemen. But no, man, let's get into this incredible mix by the one and only DJ Cardiac. Hey, man, I need you to turn up, okay? No excuses, no exceptions, baby. Turn up, you feel me? The homie gonna dig into them crates. You already know how we do it right here on the Wake Up Call. It is the Vibe, Houston's culture. Let's get it.

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0: Yeah, what's up?
1: The Vibe.
0: Oh, it's the Vibe.
1: Houston's culture.
0: Yeah, yeah.
1: Listener powered.
0: I'm listening, baby, I'm listening.
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0: My heart is just so full seeing all the love that we have. To Desiree Lindstrom, you have behaved dishonorably. The fact that you continue to exclude his original family, his children, my mother. Thank you.
1: And they cut his mic.
2: My.
1: Yes. So if you don't know, if you hadn't heard, that is DMX's eldest son, Xavier Simmons. He shared some words out there at a press conference that they had. Now, of course, Sashira Simmons, his mom, who's also the ex-wife of DMX, chimed in and shared a few words as well. But Xavier pretty much was speaking about acknowledging his original family during the street renaming ceremony in DMX's honor. So, interesting thoughts.
2: I mean, he during the speech, and of course, you know, it was kind of crazy because, you know, it was said that the mayor was out there, but he took time out in, no doubt, honoring his family, honoring his late father, the late great DMX. He had to, you know, point out that I guess DMX's ex-fiance, whose name he mentioned, has been, I guess, trying to provide discard when it comes to the actual family. You know what I'm saying? Meaning his other children. I believe DMX and his fiance, they have one child together. But, you know, just when it comes to the other children, you know, and his ex-wife and so on and so forth, it's been said the fiance had been trying to just pull everybody apart.
1: Now, the unfortunate part to all of this is I think that people can identify with what happens after a loved one dies, and definitely after someone that has little change, if you
2: right,
1: will.
2: Yeah.
1: Things can get ugly.
2: Right.
1: But what we're not going to do is speed past the fact that Tashira Simmons was there from day one.
2: Absolutely.
1: So, yes, credit due. All credit due to Tashira, because I don't know DMX without her.
2: Yeah, yeah.
1: I mean, I know his music and all that kind of stuff, but she's a part of the legacy as well.
2: Absolutely.
1: So we're not going to discredit my good sis now.
2: Not at all.
1: I didn't know DMX had a fiance until he passed away, if I'm being honest.
2: Yeah.
1: So, you know, I got to say, I agree with young Xavier here. Like, show some respect. That's it.
2: Right. Well, I mean, my thing is, of course, hey, like you said, from the beginning with DMX, I mean, all we know is Miss Tashira. You feel me? Like, straight up. You feel me? So, but I just wish things like this could be handled in a different way. Like I say, the mayor was out there. You had some, you know.
1: Put it on the floor in front of everybody.
2: No, but, you know, it's just, what I'm saying is, because I heard someone mention, and shout out to my people in New York, shout out my guy Black, you know what it is, I believe he was present, he has a lot of great history with DMX and a whole lot of artists just in New York and in the industry, period. So I believe it was, I heard his voice saying, man, the mayor's leaving, like, not now, like, you know, you gotta be very
1: bye. Bye.
2: Yeah. And this is why you have a Jesse and then a Jay. So, yeah, but, you know, I do believe that, okay, I'm sure they probably had a dinner after that or something like that or some type of gathering. Well, maybe not. I don't know. But, you know, they probably were going to have one. Mm-hmm. My thing is, let's save that for that set.
1: I appreciate your reasoning. And right. Here's what I'm going to counter that, because, see, the thing is, I think people, when emotions are high and you're in the midst of grieving and all of these things, and people are doing a disservice to your loved ones or the legacy in your mind, or, you know, it feels like people keep handing you cups and they're like, hold it. You know, not now, hold it, but not now, but hold this.
2: Yeah.
1: And then one day you just drop the cups and it don't matter where you at.
2: Yeah.
1: That's just what it is.
2: Right.
1: You know,
2: right.
1: So I actually empathize with him.
2: Right.
1: Because I definitely understand, like, sometimes the emotions just take over and it's I just gotta say it.
2: Yeah, it's unbearable. Yeah.
1: Yeah. But, you know, I agree with you in a sense as well, though.
2: Right. No, I get it. Hey, man, bottom line, the truth is the truth. You know, no matter how it come out, when it come out, as long as it's the truth, I mean, hey, it's the truth. Yeah, ain't nobody lying. You know what I'm saying? So, hey, this has been your Crash Out Report. Man, y'all keep it locked. This is The Wake Up Call, only on The Vibe, Houston's Culture.

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1: Only on The Vibe.
0: And it's time for One's Gotta Go.
1: Absolutely.
0: Now, we've done R&B. We've done hip-hop. We've done a lot of things.
1: Right, right.
0: I don't know about this category here, though. Have we done this?
1: No, I think this is the first of its kind.
0: All right, let's do it. So what we got?
1: So in the lineup today, we have, I guess you could say, female MCs, but also singers. Like, they got the duality going on.
0: Okay.
1: You feel me?
0: So yeah.
1: In the lineup, you got Nicki Minaj, you got Doja Cat, Flo Milli, and Cardi B.
0: Okay.
1: Yeah.
0: All right. I want to put a disclaimer out there. Today, we're going to separate the artist from the person.
1: Okay. Okay.
0: Okay. It's only fair.
1: Yeah. And their beliefs and things.
0: Yeah. So, okay. So, am I going first?
1: It's up to you. I mean, you know.
0: All right. Okay. So, all right. Give it to me one more time.
1: All right. So, Nicki Minaj, Doja Cat, Flo Milli, or Cardi B?
0: Ooh, they're going to be mad at me. You can go first.
1: Okay. So, you know what? This is actually not hard for me. I think she's dope, but with her tone of voice, her delivery, I feel like I can get that from somebody else, and that's crazy to say in this game, but Flo Milli, I gotta let her go.
0: Okay.
1: Yeah.
0: Okay.
1: You know what I'm saying?
0: Yeah.
1: I feel like I can get the same vibe from Doja.
0: Mm-hmm.
1: You know what I'm saying?
0: That's
1: like, with
0: fair
1: the
0: enough.
1: Voice, you know? Like, but, she, you know. She's dope. You know, nice little, you know, chocolate thing, too. But anyways.
0: Yeah, I had to Google where she was from real quick because I didn't want to, like, leave out the studio and get jumped if she was from here because okay. I was going to choose her, too.
1: Nah, it's all good. But, yeah, that's my choice. So, of course, Jess will be up to bat next.
0: Yeah.
1: You know.
0: Oh, she is pretty. Oh, yeah, little baby. Cool. She's 26. Oh, and she's a Capricorn. She was born 4 days after my daughter. Well, she was born a year and 4 days before my daughter. You know what? See, on the strength of that, my bad, Flo Milli. I probably... No, because we said we was going to separate the artist from the person.
1: Yes.
0: Yeah.
1: Stick with it, Jess.
0: Okay, you're right. It's too emotional for this. All right, keep it locked right here. Coming up, we got Nicki Minaj.
1: Doja Cat. And Cardi.
0: Okay.
1: Yeah.
0: All of the ones.
1: For
0: keep
1: sure.
0: It locked right here. We're going to come right back.
1: It is the wake-up call. Only on The Vibe. Houston's culture.

0: Hey you. Late nights, we set a different type of vibe. Sit back, relax, or Netflix and chill. You know what I mean. Monday through Thursday, from 11 at night till 1 a.m.
1: Smooth and sexy.
2: All night long.
0: It's smooth, it's slow, and it'll put you in the mood.
3: Oh, yeah.
0: Late night vibes on the vibe.
3: The vibe.
4: Oh, that's a vibe. Oh, it's a vibe. And that's a vibe.
3: The vibe.
5: And we are back. This is the Wake Up Call right here, only on the vibe, Houston's culture. And we're in that One's Gotta Go, the female rappers / singers edition, if you will.
6: Yeah.
5: You know what I mean? It's surprising that all of them can hit like a note or two. You know,
6: yeah.
5: On their own, right?
6: You know, when this girl first came out, I didn't understand what was happening, but I have absolutely grown to love Doja Cat.
5: Yeah, she's dope.
6: Yeah, like, seriously, like, gosh.
5: Yeah, so, I mean, with that, I mean, you got Doja left, you got Cardi, and you got Nicki.
6: Mm-hmm.
5: And, it's time for you to make a choice.
6: I gotta say, I'm really struggling with this one.
5: Yeah, they all talented.
6: Because, also, I remember when Nicki first came out, and me and my homegirls was in the car rapping Itty Bitty Piggy, like,
5: Nobody's business. I can only imagine.
6: I'm gonna have to let Doja go.
5: Okay.
6: On the strength of artistry and artistry alone, not personal beliefs or affiliations or anything of that nature. I'm talking about if somebody said, pull out a catalog of the artists and go for what you know. I probably know more Nicki.
5: Yeah.
6: You know what I'm saying?
5: Right.
6: I got a history with her more than Doja Cat. But Doja Cat is still fairly new. But still, I really like the direction that young lady is going in.
5: Nice. Okay, man. So, Flo Milli is out. Doja Cat is out. We have... Nicki Minaj and Cardi B left.
6: Mm-hmm. Yes.
5: So, I mean, you know, when we come back, Jess, what we going to do? I mean, we gonna box it out or we going to go to the comments?
6: Yeah, I'm not boxing.
5: Well, verbally.
6: We can go to the comments. I mean, I have my choice already, but we can definitely hit up the comments and see what's up.
5: Okay.
6: Yeah.
5: I think that's wise.
6: Yeah, let's do that. So, all right, we're going to hop into this Doja Cat right here on the Wake Up Call.
5: Yes, it is the vibe. Houston's culture.
0: When they stop, we still catching a vibe.
7: Don't nobody do it better.
0: The all-new vibe.

0: Yes, we still up in it, man. This is the wake-up call, only on the Vibe, Houston's culture. We are in One's Gotta Go, so, you know, we're in the female rappers slash singers edition, if you will. And just to give you a recap, of course, the full lineup, we have Nicki Minaj, Doja Cat, Flo Milli, Cardi B, but there's only two remaining. We let go of Doja Cat and Flo Milli, and now we just have Cardi and Nicki.
1: Yeah,
0: it feels like a battle. So I believe we'll be going to the comments first.
1: Yeah, let's do that.
0: Okay.
1: Mind you, I don't know what's in the comments because Jay never sent me the link.
0: Yes.
1: Oh, you
0: yes,
1: did? Yes. Oh, okay.
0: On that extravagant.
1: I take that back.
0: Phone.
1: I'm
0: going
1: to go to the comments because Jay sent me the link. Wait, hold on.
0: I told you they checking in.
1: Oh, you must have. Okay, you DM'd it.
0: No, straight text.
1: I didn't get it.
0: They checking in with the wake up call.
1: No, I didn't get it. The last one is.
0: Oh my God, you iPhone users.
1: Oh wow, the iPhone user remark is crazy. It's okay. See, if you had an iPhone, I would be able to. You would be able to airdrop it.
0: Oh.
1: Okay. Don't worry about it. You go ahead. Go for what you know.
0: Okay.
1: Jay gonna go to the comments.
0: I'd like for you to, you know, be in on the comments because I don't want you to think I'm deceiving you. You feel me? So
1: I believe you. I trust you. I know you would never tell me a lie.
0: You gotta see what I'm seeing. You feel me?
1: Yeah.
0: Okay. So let me see.
1: All right. We got.
0: Okay. So Jocelyn is checking in. She says, Nicki. Whoa. Very strong right there. We have, Pure Beauty Essence. She says Cardi B. Okay. We have Baby Kim. Another one for Nicki. Whoa. Okay. It's a little tug of war here. Let's see. Pocahontas Land says Nicki. Man. Who else we got? Man, it's looking like, I don't know. It's looking like a tie right now, Jess.
1: Really?
0: Yeah,
1: I'm surprised. All right, we're going to have to break the tie down.
0: Yeah.
1: Man. All right, I'm going to tell you who my choice is going to be.
0: Let me know who you're letting go.
1: Oh, I'm going to let go of Nicki.
0: Really?
1: Yeah.
0: Why?
1: Dang, I ain't really have a reason.
0: Yes. You from the East Coast, yo.
1: I ain't really have... Yeah, I'm from the East Coast.
0: So, like, East Coast, I mean, I would think, you know, well, to be fair, both of these artists, the artists that are left, they're from the East Coast. So, but, yeah. You know, I thought you would be leaning more towards the Nicki side.
1: But the thing is, I like Cardi's personality. I mean, not necessarily, I don't know if it's a front or if that's how she just is, you know what I'm saying, all the time. But I remember back on Love & Hip Hop, like she just always been naturally entertaining to me.
0: Yeah.
1: So, and I also like the way she puts that in her, in the way she's, in her, the visibility, like the things that we get to see online, like a couple of weeks ago, the robot fell on top of her and yeah, she just laughed it off. She fell at the one of her concerts recently. Like, and always got those catchy kind of one-liners. Now, when we pivot over to Nicki, Nicki did the whole Roman thing and all that animated stuff that I was always most of the time confused about. You know what I'm saying? It just seemed very, very digital and very, I ain't like that.
0: Well, but you know, she stepped in as the Barbie, you know what I mean? So I think, you know, in her switch ups, she has a tendency to switch up.
1: Yes. See, I don't know what I can say on the radio. But you know, where I come from, they call that a certain disorder.
0: Okay. You talking about?
1: Yeah, so I don't know.
0: I was about to go into the alphabets, but anyway.
1: Yeah. I don't know. Is it crafted or is it real? It's hard to tell sometimes, and that's kind of scary to me.
0: Right. Yeah, you don't know if she's serious or she's.
1: Yeah. So. That's it.
0: So you're saying for some years we could have supported someone who really needed.
1: Does she needed support? She's, yeah, clearly. clearly she needs some support, but we're not going to go into that. We're talking about the artist. We are talking about the artist. Okay, so that's my selection.
0: Woo. Okay.
1: That's my selection. Man. And I still rap. I still rap a Nicki song to this day. Yeah, don't get me wrong.
0: Yeah.
1: But, yeah.
0: Gotcha. Okay. Well, you know, I was looking at it from the point of, say, hits and then lyrics. Like, now, to me, now, Cardi got some lines, mm-hmm. but as far as, like, you just want that lyrical thing, I think Nicki kind of gives more of that
1: mm-hmm.
0: or whatever. But, hey, man, they both have hits, both for chart-topping artists. So, I mean, it is what it is. So, we're letting go of Nicki?
1: Yeah.
0: Hey, that's what it is.
1: Mm-hmm.
0: Cardi is our winner, and we got to celebrate right now with some Cardi B.
1: Yeah, let's do it.
0: Only on the Wake Up Call. This is The Vibe, Houston's culture. Dance.

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1: bloody moves, bloody moves, bloody moves.

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2: 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What it do? This is the Freestyle King, Lil Flip.
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0: Oh, yes, you're locked into the wake-up call right here, only on the Vibe, Houston's culture. Man, G. Xavier, Miss Chessie, you already know, man, we rocking out with you. Of course, we're in the last hour to party, baby, as I like to call it. The 9 o'clock hour, yes, yes, yes. Listen, man, you just heard, you know what I mean, some Chris Breezy right there, you know what I mean, Under the Influence. Of course, his latest, yes, yes, yes, Fallen, man, that's been spinning like crazy, you know, due to the Brown album that's out. It's currently on tour with Ursha, you know what I mean, the R&B tour. They're going crazy. They just started, a few days ago in Denver, kicked it off. Nice kickoff, so that was dope. But listen, man, that sounds like some good news, right? But listen, I got some more good news for you, you feel me? Listen, man, shout out to the one and only, yes, they call her L Boogie, the Miss Lauryn Hill. If you don't know, listen, man, the Lauryn Hill was honored at the inaugural recipient of the Living Legend Icon Award at the 2026 BET Awards held on last night. That's right. The ceremony featured a star-studded 15-minute tribute followed by a surprise live performance from Hill herself, man. And listen, shout out to everybody who participated. In this tribute, man, you had our daughter, Lauryn Hill's daughter. You had Common, man. You had Queen Latifah represent Jersey as well. You had Doja Cat, H-Town's own Lizzo, you feel me? Like, yo, I mean, the list goes on and on. I mean, it was just incredible, you know what I mean? Dochi, SZA, I'm trying to remember all the names on the top of my head, man. Listen, yo, that was a fire tribute. I ain't gonna lie, you know what I mean? Make sure y'all, if you haven't checked it out, you were not able to check it out yesterday or live, you know what I mean? Make sure you, you know, run that back online. Of course, the footage is everywhere. But yeah, man, very pleasant, dope. I mean, you can tell the energy in the room was just, it was crazy. It was prepped just for L Boogie. Yeah, that's right, the Miss Lauryn Hill. So, man, that was just a great thing to see, you feel me? So, listen, got a few more minutes left, man, in this show, of course. Then we're going to hit you, you know, of course, with your classic throwback again, man. Run back some Vitamin P. And we're going to keep this good music going. Of course, we had the latest from Quiet Money Dot earlier. Yeah, Million Dollar Dot. You already know the album itself dropping July 9th. Hey, man, you know, each time, man, we holding and controlling. You know what I'm talking about? Listen, I want you to keep it locked right where you got it. Your man, J. Xavier, Miss Chessie, this is the wake-up call. Only on the Vibe, Houston's culture. We had to give you that good news, baby. Baby, keep it locked.
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0: Just like that, it's the Wake Up Call, and we're back with your classic throwback.
1: Hey.
0: Mm-hmm. Now, this song right here, we're going to go back to, what, 2005?
1: Yeah, yeah.
0: Okay. 2005. Yeah. Matter of fact, September 3rd, 2005.
1: Okay.
0: Now, this single right here was one of those ones for sure, and if you know, you know, by Chamillionaire featuring Lil Flip. Mm. And it was from the album, what album, Jay?
1: Oh, the Sound of Revenge album.
0: He already know. Yeah. So, Turn It Up is the song, okay? Yeah. It was produced by Scott Storch, and it was the first single from his major label debut album, of course. And the video was shot right here in Houston.
1: Yeah.
0: And it features cameo appearances by Crooked Eye, Manny Fresh, and Chamillionaire's brother, Rasak.
1: Yeah, Rasak.
0: Yep. Yeah. And so... Also, like, we were talking about some of the nuances in the videos and all that kind of stuff, but during this time, you could see that Lil Flip was wearing a Free Cassidy shirt.
1: Man.
0: In support of, yeah, for Cassidy, while he was in jail for attempted pew pew. But this song peaked at number 41 on the Billboard Hot 100.
1: Yeah, okay.
0: Mm-hmm. And on the U.S. are hot R&B hip-hop songs. It peaked at number 31. I'm sorry. Look, I'm trying to put you up there. I'm trying to put him up there. Get him up there.
1: Yeah.
0: Yeah, it peaked at number 31. And U.S. hot rap songs, Billboard, peaked at number 9. And Rhythmic Airplay peaked at number 8. So, you know, chart topping, if you will.
1: Already.
0: Yeah, so you already know what it is. Go on and introduce it.
1: For sure. Straight from that Sound of Revenge album. Yes, he is Turn It Up. Chamillionaire featuring Lil Flip. One time for that H-time. It's the Wake Up Call. Only on the Vibe. Houston's culture.

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3: It's the wake up call right here on the vibe.
4: Houston's coaching.
3: And it's time for your daily dose of positivity. We like to call here at the wake up call your vitamin P.
4: Yes.
3: Okay. Now, remember, you don't have to have everything figured out to move forward. Sometimes progress looks like showing up. What did Aaliyah say? If at first you don't succeed, dust yourself off and try again, baby.
4: Again.
3: And also, giving yourself grace along the way, the whole time. You know?
4: Yes.
3: Don't underestimate the power of consistency. Small steps taken every day lead to big changes over time. So whatever is on your plate today, face it with faith, confidence, and the belief that better days are always being built one choice at a time. Gonna put one foot right in front of the other and keep on walking. I ain't talking to you anymore. That's CC Peniston. But I digress.
4: You going in.
3: This is your reminder that you are stronger than yesterday and closer than you think. So keep going. Your breakthrough might be hidden in your next step. That's your vitamin P, because a positive mind helps create a positive life. And can I get a hallelujah?
4: Hallelujah.
3: Thank you. All right.
4: What it do?
3: Hallelujah, what it do? It's the wake-up call right here on the vibe. Here is your chaser.
4: Yes. Keep it locked. Been a long-

0: It's the wake-up call right here on The Vibe.
1: Houston's culture.
0: Thank you for joining us today. Another lovely, lovely show.
1: Yes.
0: Always a good time with my man, Jay Xavier.
1: Hey.
0: And, you know, always a good time with the listeners, of course.
1: Man, you already know.
0: Yeah, thank y'all for tapping in. Also, you know, if you want to get at me in the meantime, in between time, it is at It's Miss Jessie with an I, of course.
1: Right.
0: And you can hit the link tree in my bio and tap into all the other links and see what your girl got going on. And Jay, where can they find you?
1: For sure. You can get at your man's Jay Xavier at Jay Xavier Official. And don't forget, tell a friend, man, for all things Vibe. Get at us at The Vibe Houston. But right about now, we're getting you ready for the Sheba Love Lace. Oh, yeah, man. She's going to lace you up. She's going to keep the vibes going. So we want you to keep it locked right where you got it. Know what I'm talking about? And yeah, it's going down in a major way. God say the same. We'll be back at it tomorrow. And yeah, that's how it's going down. This is the wake up call, only on The Vibe, Houston's culture.
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0: Hey you. 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
6: It's the vibe, the culture, and it's the day party with me, Nasheeba Lovelace. Thank you all for joining me on this Monday morning, and you all already know how we're going to kick off the show with our one-minute morning meditation. Let's go. Take a deep breath. Breathing in through the nose, breathing out through the mouth. Breathing in, feeling the lungs expanding. Breathing out, feeling a sense of letting go. Breathing in to feel the body getting fuller. Breathing out to feel the release of any tension. Breathing in, feeling alive and awake. Breathing out, feeling muscles relaxing. Breathing in, feeling alive and awake. Breathing out, feeling muscles relaxing. Thank you all for joining me on this Monday morning, on this Motivational Monday, and I'm back. I know I was gone for a minute, now I'm back with the jump off. Anywho, to get things started on this Monday, on this Motivational Monday, of course we are starting things off with an H-Town block. We are doing the word association in the H-Town block. So the word is South, and first up is the South Side, yeah, by Lil Kiki right here on The Vibe.

0: though, young player. I'm the mayor of the Himalaya. My diamonds glare. Why by the Valera? He come, he man. Bring it back. I'm ready. I'm ready. On the side.
1: It's the vibe, the culture, and it's the day party with me, Nasheeba Lovelace, wrapping up our H-Town block. We've got From the South by Zero featuring Paul Wall and Lil Flip right here on the vibe.

0: it's all about. On the all new vibe.
1: It's the vibe, and it's the day party with me, Nasheeba Lovelace. Now on this Motivational Monday, we're running into our body block.

2026 BET Awards. I usually like to watch in real time, but I was working, getting to the bag, and my body, yaddy, yaddy, yaddy, yaddy, yaddy is tired. But up next in our body block, another Houston native, Houston's very own Don Toliver, which he did his thing on stage when I watched his performance back on YouTube. This is Body by Don Toliver right here on The Vibe.

all my millennials should have already known this, but for everybody else, Don Toliver sampled this song, Rock Your Body by Justin Timberlake, for Body, Body. A great example to show how you can do a sample and have it not be instantly recognizable, but still make the song your own. 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

Man say, Touch My Body by Mariah Carey, my Aries queen. I definitely need to find a massage therapist to touch on my body. 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

I think I killed everybody in the game last year, man. 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And I thought I found a girl of my dreams at the strip club. 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

Cause if I'm going anywhere, it's probably too far. 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Used half of the money to beat my brother's case. 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Yeah, it's whatever. You know, feeling good, living better.

up next in our body block is Ace Hood, Body to Body. I would play more Ace Hood, but this is the only song of his that we have.

going from The Body by Wale and Jeremih, we're going to Body in the middle of our body block on this Motivational Monday. Body by Summer Walker right here on The Vibe.

I wanna bump all over your body. This is Body Bumping by Public Announcement. This was their only hit single after that man, who is currently serving time in prison for his proclivities, left the group. We're going from one boy group to another boy group. This is Everybody Out by the Backstreet Boys. My millennials, you guys remember Everybody right here on The Vibe.

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1: It's the vibe, the culture, and it's the day party with me, Nasheeba Lovelace. And as I mentioned, I was gone, but now I'm back because I was getting to that money. We are in our money block on this Motivational Monday. First up is Money by Cardi B here on the vibe.
2: I was born to flex, diamonds on my neck. I like boarding jets, I like money, but nothing in this world that I like more than checks.

flex. 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I like money. I like money. But nothing in this world that I like more than culture. All I really wanna see is the. I don't really need a D, I need the. All I

Big up to Cardi B for winning Female Hip Hop Artist of the Year, the award at the BET Awards. I think this is her third time winning that award. Now, Cardi was big enough to get on the internet and to tell everybody, don't be bullying Bia after her performance where she shaded her during Pretty and Petty. Cardi said,

It's the vibe, the culture, and it's the day party with me, Nasheeba Lovelace. We went from money to blow to money, baby, money, baby, money, baby, money, baby by K-Camp right here.

I get it. I get it.

We're going from I get money to get money. I was getting money while I was gone, y'all. I've been working as a server at a restaurant. I'm not going to name the restaurant in particular, but my feet and my knees tired. Up next in our money block on this Motivational Monday is Get Money by Junior Mafia right here on The Vibe.

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Rockefeller, Labo, you know. 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

We went from Moneymaker to Money in the Bank by Lil Scrappy featuring Young Buck. Up next in this money block on this Motivational Monday is In Love With My Money. As tired as I am, I'm definitely in love with what I've been making so far. In Love With My Money by Paul Wall and Chamillionaire right here.

That was BMF Blowing Money Fast by Ricky Rose featuring Styles P. Up next in our money block on this Motivational Monday, is You Know What? 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
1: Just bring my car back, man. I called in for another appointment. I figured you wouldn't be back here on time anyway. Look, I just want to get out the house, man. This man's on one. He's feeling good. And I'm trying to get my thing going, too. I'm going to Maryland House. Just bring my car back. He made it. He's feeling good. Look, listen to him.
2: Got a big old bad.
3: I forget about that outro to Money Trees. Money Trees by Kendrick Lamar. If I were a midnight ballerina, that would definitely be on my playlist. Something about that beat never gets old. Wrapping up our money block on this Motivational Monday right here on The Date Party with me, Nasheeba Lovelace, is Money and Love by Wizkid right here on The Vibe.

host the award show? Not necessarily. No, I'm gonna be honest. No, Kev on stage, I felt like would have been a way better option, and that would have appealed to more of BET's demographic. But I digress. I did see the snippet of Kehlani's performance. She did Folded. Very, very beautiful. I loved her dress. I loved how she had the violinist. She had the live strings in the background. She kind of switched up the key halfway through the song. Well, near the end. The key switch was a little shaky, but Kehlani looked and sounded amazing. I did, for whatever reason, I'm trying to watch Cardi B's performance, but YouTube hasn't uploaded that yet. But I do know she was on a motorcycle. It very much was kind of like a snippet of what she had did on tour. And then she also flexed all of her previous BET Award wins, in addition to her winning Female Hip Hop Artist of the Year again for the third time last night. Now, Houston's very own Don Toliver did the dang thing when he did E85 in Body. I don't care what anybody say. Octane, hands down, one of the best albums of 2026. I've had that album on repeat. Body, E85, Tiramisu, Call Back, Excavate. Don Toliver did his thing on Octane, for sure, for sure. And then, of course, the few other snippets that I did get to see, I saw that Teyana Taylor was honored, was given an Icon Award, and they had the one, the only, the legendary Janet Jackson present her with the Icon Award. Now, Teyana Taylor does deserve her flowers, but I ain't gonna hold you. The Golden Globe win and what she's done in the acting realm, I think, boosted BET's idea to feel like, well, we need to give her an award. We need to give her an Icon Award. No shade to her musically, because I loved her first album, with Do Not Disturb with Chris Brown on it. I do think that she's very underrated as an artist, but to give her an Icon Award in totality of her artistry, but not specifically with her singing, I just feel like she hasn't broken enough ground yet in terms of her music. Not to say that she doesn't deserve her flowers, but BET, y'all ain't fooling me, because Tiana's had a great year, the great past 2 years visibly. That's why y'all gave her the Icon Award. Janet, she looked amazing, but I ain't gonna hold you once again. I hated it. Hated the outfit that she had on. Why are we wearing the pinstripe pants with the funeral hat with the netting and the Tupac shirt? I don't understand. She looked great. You know, her face, body's tea, but could not stand that outfit. Did not like. Wasn't a fan of what Tiana wore on the red carpet either. But yeah, those are pretty much my thoughts for the BET Awards from the snippets that I did get to watch and see. Anywho, we're going to get back to the music. We just wrapped up our money block on this Motivational Monday, and now we are in our like block. We're going to take it back with I Like It by DeBarge right here on The Vibe.

As much as I like this song, I'm going to shield y'all ears and not try and hit any of these high notes that El DeBarge is hitting at the end of this song. Up next in our like block on this Motivational Monday is I Like the Way, The Kissing Game by High Five, right here on The Vibe.

0: giving you nothing but nonstop vibes.
1: Break it down. Here we go. Yeah.
2: It's the vibe, the culture, and it's the day party with me, Nasheeba Lovelace. We are in the middle of our like block on this Motivational Monday. If you're a fan of Funky Dineva on YouTube, he's always singing this. What you like? A whole lotta, a whole lotta. This is What You Like by DaBrat featuring Tyrese right here on the vibe.

Sorry, y'all. I'm extra raspy, so I'm not turning on the mic because I was doing a lot of hooting and hollering in here in the studio. Up next in our like block on this Motivational Monday is Like You by Bow Wow and Sierra right here on The Vibe.

We're in our R&B bag right now in our like block on this Motivational Monday. That was Like You'll Never See Me Again by Alicia Keys. Y'all remember that track? Up next is Like I Want You by, I call him the Frog Man. I'll never forget that performance where his mic was messing up and he sounded like a auto-tune frog. This is Like I Want You by Giveon right here on The Vibe.

That was Girls Like You by Tone Stith, and we're going from Girls Like You by Tone Stith to Girls Like You by Miguel from All I Want Is You, right here, The Vibe.

0: We went from Girls Like You to Girls Like You to Girl Like Me by Jasmine Sullivan featuring her. Up next in our like block on this Motivational Monday is I Like It by the one, the only, Cardi B featuring Bad Bunny and J Balvin right here on The Vibe.
1: I like stunning, I like shining.

Yeah, that was Whatever You Like by T.I. And up next in our like block on this Motivational Monday is I Like That by T-Pain and Kehlani right here on The Vibe.

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3: It's the vibe, the culture, and it's the day party with me, Nasheeba Lovelace. And on this motivational Monday, we're rolling into our work block because a lot of people are at work trying to get to the bag, trying to get to the money on. Y'all see the theme I've got here? First up is Work It Out by Beyonce right here on the vibe.

You should know how to work that. Go. That was Work It by Missy Elliott, and she also produced Work It Out, which I played before Work It. Up next in our work block on this Motivational Monday is Show That Work, which samples, I think, Mystical by Finesse Two Times featuring Glorilla and Rob 49 right here on The Vibe.

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0: Keeping the island vibes going on this Motivational Monday, we're rolling into our light block. First up is Just Give Me the Light by Sean Paul from Dutty Rock right here on The Vibe.

J-Hood knows she can blow. And them vocals are strong. We just went from The Light by Common, her boo thing. I think they're still dating. They're still together. And then this is Spotlight. Like Spotlight by Jennifer Hudson. Up next in our light block on this Motivational Monday is Moonlight by Kali Uchis. I love the moon. We had a full moon last night, y'all. Get in tune, Moonlight, right?

0: That was The Light by Jeremih and Ty Dolla $ign. I love me some Ty Dolla $ign. I think he is severely underrated.
1: When they stop, we still catching a vibe.
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1: The all new vibe.
0: Taking it all the way back, we're still in our light block on this Motivational Monday. We've got Lights, Camera, Action by the one, the only Mr. Cheeks right here on The Vibe.

I'm scrolling on the gram, and he legit just had Mr. Cheeks doing lights, camera, action, and posted it yesterday. We in sync. That was Green Light by John Legend featuring Andre 3000. And up next, John Legend's former label mate when they were all on Good Music, Kanye West. We've got Flashing Lights by Kanye West featuring Dwelle right here on The Vibe.

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3: It's the vibe, the culture, and it's the day party with me, Nasheeba Lovelace. And it's 2 o'clock on the dot, so unfortunately, it's time for me to end the show, but not before I do my 1 minute positive affirmation. Let's go. I am strong, capable, and resilient. I am strong, capable, and resilient. I am worthy of love, happiness, and success. I am worthy of love, happiness, and success. I am grateful for all the good in my life. I am grateful for all the good in my life. I am constantly learning and growing. I am constantly learning and growing. I am constantly learning and growing. I am constantly learning and growing. Thank you all for joining me today on this Motivational Monday. And I know I was only gone for 2 days, but it felt like so much longer. It feels good to be back in the studio with you all. Now, I'm going to do my best to be here every day for this week, but I might miss a day. Uno dia. I might miss a day, but I'm going to do what I can to be here because, like I mentioned, I've been working at a different job and it's been working me. But fingers crossed, I'm doing what I can to be here every day for this week. But please, please, please tune in tomorrow for Take Two Tuesday. And 9 times out of 10, I should be here tomorrow. We don't know about Wednesday. I'll be here Thursday for sure, for sure. But up next, we've got Lotus Flower Bomb by Wale and Miguel right here on The Vibe.
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1: Yeah.
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0: to be honest, love too. 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
1: Where you at?
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1: Who you with?
0: On the couch with my favorite Santa. I was about to, but you convinced us. 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

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I put the man in manipulation when I pay your rent, and that is an obligation or attachment. Then I sprinkle in a little mistake.

0: 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Ice.
1: On the vibe.
2: Oh God, Quincy gonna be a hit. 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

0: Hey you. Late nights, we set a different type of vibe. 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Monday through Thursday, from 11 at night till 1 a.m.
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0: I just picked up something from Mercedes. 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Blood money, that's how I got this. 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
1: You hang around too many, that's, you gotta be. 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
1: 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I'm letting it rock cause I love the mystique. I still wanna give me a song where I be. Can't trust everything that you saw.